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building fire, Springfield engine 13, engine 8, engine 5, ladder 8, tower 2, rescue 1, battalion chief 2, Goodwill 425 Southwestern, heavy smoke coming from the roof, no flame seen, ops 5.

Dispatch, all Springfield units responding to Goodwill. VRP advises it is a dumpster that is on fire next to the building and is not the building on fire.

Springfield units en route to Goodwill, 425 Southwestern Avenue for a dumpster fire. Call initially came in from heavy smoke out of the roof. Upon further investigation, the dumpster adjacent to the building is on fire. Winds are out of the north at 3 miles an hour. Be on ops 5.

0: 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This is a dumpster that's pushed up against the building. Engine 13, I'm going to assign you fire attack. This is going to be West Bypass Command.
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1: Come in. I found a few numbers for West Republic. I'm going to start going down them. 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
0: Have them contact the battalion's U phone. 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

Power Service call LR-533-1403 South Oakmont for a CO alarm. 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
0: 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Fairgrove, engine one showing you responding to the fire outside 440 South Grove, crossroads of State Highway 125 and Maple. RP can see large flames in the area north of. Only one call on this, top seven.
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0: 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This is going to be Battlefield's district. We've got them en route. 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
3: 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We're going down further E Highway to the east to check out a fire outside.
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0: 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This is going to be a control burn. The intersection would be West Lane and State Highway E is in Edward, just north of.
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0: 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The owner's going to be out with that fire. It's going to be going the rest of the night. It's going to be a large control burn. So you might have a few calls on this.
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0: 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If anybody has eyes on the key holder, can they come and turn the burglar alarm off?
1: You said burglar alarm?
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1: Clear, all accounted for. Resetting marks.

Clark County, engine 25. Motor vehicle crash notification. Northbound 160 at AA north of. Northbound 160 AA north of. I'll take you here talking.

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Motor vehicle crash notification. Northbound 160 at AA north of. Northbound 160 AA north of. Okay, you're here talking.

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1: Ebenezer, medical emergency 3454 East State Highway AA, Adam Adams. 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
1: I have an 88-year-old female. Heart rate is 63. O2 is 99, but her blood pressure is showing 220 over 90. It is not prescribed nitroglycerin, and this is not the first time this has happened. Is there anything further at this time?
2: Negative. We'll be there in about 10.
3: Actually, about 3.

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Medical Emergency for Ebenezer at 10992 North State Highway H. Henry. You're going to be staged in the area for one at gunpoint. Hop 3.

they en route for medical emergency at 10992 North State Highway H. Henry. In that area, we do have deputies with one at gunpoint.

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Willard Rushbrook 2, showing you en route, medical emergency, 3229 West Grandview, cross of Nixon and Farm Road 127. 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

0: 84-year-old female, pulse 84, VP 145 over 81, SpO2 95. We're having chest pains, unequal radial pulses, weak. We're lying down in bed right now, also stomach pain. What's Charles ETA?
1: Roughly 7 minutes.
0: Copy that.

Willard Station 1, medical emergency, 8594 North State Highway Z Zebra. Female bleeding uncontrollably from the leg, Ops 3.

Willard Brush 1 showing you en route to the medical emergency. Caller's adamant the address is 8594 North State Highway Z Zebra. However, that's not showing as a valid address. Their phase 2 is showing at 7146 West Staley Acres Lane. Crossroads are Staley Acres and Lost Creek. Advising his wife has uncontrolled bleeding from the leg, said something popped in her leg. This is also a previous surgery site beyond Ops Channel 3.

0: Willard, brush truck 2 on off 3, 20 minute mark.
1: We're all accounted for. You can discontinue, Mark.
0: That's clear. 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

0: bleeding from a surgical site on her lower leg. Also, a significant amount of blood. Patient's currently resting with vital signs of heart rate of 80, blood pressure of 96 over 63, respirations about 20, SpO2 of 97%. Patient's awake, alert, and oriented, and is in Trumbull of bird position at this time. General report, anything further?
1: Negative. We're about 7 minutes away.
0: Understood. Got it.

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Springfield Engine 2, Tower 2, Battalion Chief 1, Fire Alarm at Franciscan Villa, 620 West Scott Street. No flames or smoke scene, Ops 5.

0: Tower 2's arrived in Franciscanville. We've got nothing showing from the Alpha side, which will be on Scott Street. Tower 2 will have Scott Command. We'll be in investigative mode. Division 2, if you want to come up, help investigate.
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Marshall Fire Central call respond to 1230 West Washington in Marshville. 32-year-old female who's cut the tip of her finger off with a table saw. Bleeding not 12 or 15.

0: 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Well,
1: en route, respond to 1230 West Washington, 1230 West Washington, 32-year-old female with... table sloth. 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Crossroad of George Street, 238.

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Willard Medical Emergency, 304 East 9th Street at Willard Retirement Apartment, J. John 1. Color's name, ellipsis, also has a cut on his arm. Ops 3.

Willard Grisham calling to New York Technical Emergency 304 East Ninth Street at Willard Retirement Apartment in Chajon 1, crossroads of South Miller Road, South Willow Lane. Color cells, knee molluscus. They also cut their arm. Optional 3.

Brookline Fire Extinguished at 4855 South Bogle Avenue. Caller's microwave had catch fire. It's now unplugged and the door is shut. Not seeing any flames anymore. Ops 5.

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Brookline Battalion 3 and Engine 1 showing you en route to the fire extinguished at 4855 South Bogle Avenue, crossroads of West Summit Street, West Wade Street. Colored microwave had caught fire. There is no longer any flames. It does still feel hot. Nothing else caught fire. She has it unplugged now with the door shut. Off channel 5.

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Fire up 5, Springfield, engine 4, I-44 and US 65. East of the intersection, along the westbound lanes, there's a small grass fire.

showing three fuel engine on roll I-44 and 65 for a small grass fire. We are getting reports anywhere from 65 to mile marker 84 along the westbound side. Part of that section is going to be Stratford's jurisdiction. Engine 40 will be a dispatch them as well.

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1: Go ahead for Engine 4.
0: Were you clear? Some of those reports are stating it could be as far east as the 84-mile marker, which would be Stratford's jurisdiction. It looks like it's your jurisdiction up to about the 83-mile marker. Do you want me to dispatch them as well, or wait till you're out there?
1: Yeah, you can start Stratford also. We'll drive down to Mulroy Road and back and see what we find.
0: Copy that.

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1: Copy that.

Fire up 5 for Stratford, brush 83, I-44, 65, or possibly the 84 mile marker. Westbound I-44 for Grassfire, Alpha.

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1: Copy, Battalion 83, show you a route. Marker 84, I-44 westbound for a fire outside, and Springfield is en route as well. We're getting reports for several miles about it, so we're not sure exactly the right location.
0: Dispatch, you said traffic rush truck 85 en route.
1: Copy, show fresh 85 en route, 84 mile marker westbound I-44.

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1: I think we've located the fire at the 83.2 mile marker on the outside road. We'll be turning around at Volroy to go take care of it. If you can advise Stratford to check to Volroy back to their district, that should be fine.
0: Copy, Engine 4. Stratford units en route to the fire outside. Did you copy that traffic on me?
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0: 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You can show Stratford back in.
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Battlefield Engine 1, Engine 3, Engine 4, Battalion 2, Springfield Engine 8, Springfield Battalion 2, Republic Engine 2, Brookline, Willard Station 2, House Spire, 4950 West Affirmative 156, lot number 16. It's full of smoke from the flames seen, possibly coming from the air conditioning unit. Ops 5.

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1: Fire 4950 West Furman 156, lot 160160. Full of smoke, no flames seen. Things coming from the AC unit. Caller has evacuated. Groceries are West Cedar. That page on Robert 14. Oh, suck.
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H3's on scene. Single story trailer. Nothing showing from the exterior. Engine 3 is going to be in investigative mode. Engine 3 will have command.

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1: Springfield Engineer from Springfield Battalion 2.
2: I'm right behind you. I'll take command. I'll make the investigation group.
1: Copy investigation.
3: 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We'll have Battlefield Engine 1, Battalion 2 continue down with Springfield.

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0: Battlefield Battalion 2 has the same command.

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0: Ladder 9's arrived to a two-car MVA. One on its top. Ladder 9 will have Camel Command. We'll be out checking for injuries.
1: Armored motor vehicle accident, Campbell and Battlefield, entrapment, southbound lanes obstructed, one vehicle on its side, up to 2.

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Engine 61, Tanker 61, second page, structure fire, residential, 269 Kansas Drive, 269 Kansas Drive, Cross Street, Nebraska Drive, Selmore Road.

and have a two-story split level wood frame residential structure. I have light smoke coming from the chimney. Occupants are out. Battalion 11 will have Kansas Command. Ladder 11, you're going to be my investigative group. We are not on water.

0: inside issues. Will you give me call with information?
1: Tampa 61, Battalion 11's on scene. It's a two-story split of a white smoke coming from the chimney.

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1: That's Springfield Ladder 3. Go ahead.
0: We're just turning off of 65, getting on to 44. Have you made patient contact?
1: That's affirmative. We're assessing the patient right now. He's awake. Appears to be alert.
0: Oh, that's such good news. We'll be there in just about 5 minutes or so.

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Grandpa on hospice passed away. EMS is en route and hospice nurse is en route as well.

Salem Webster County Fire Smoke Odor Investigation. Respond to the area of 18255 State Highway Z Zebra. 18255 State Highway Z Zebra. South of the county line on Z Highway. Residents smelling of smoke. No visible smoke at this time. Detectors are going off. Time zone 942.

and Webster County Fire Smoke Odor Investigation, second tone, respond to the area of 18255 State Highway Z, Zebra 18255 State Highway Z, Zebra, Fortland, for Douglas County, south of the county line. Residents smelling of smoke, no visible smoke at this time. Detectors are going off. Second tone, 944.

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Willard Engine 1 showing you en route to 822 South Pershing Street, cross street of Hughes and Pebble Creek. Matt Page, Jay's and John 11 for fire alarm going off. No smoke or flame seen. Up 6.

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0: No alarm at that address. I don't know if you've got a callback.
1: Negative, we haven't got any callback.
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1: Clear engine 1, turning out, fire outside, permit 44, State Highway 125, cross through the same. East of Progress Fire, believe the highway department may have somehow caused it by mowing off the sizes.

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Indentation Unit, Fire Service 2628 North Howard. Mercy crew on scene is requesting fire for lift assist. They've advised non-emergent. 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

Trafford Gushady Pass Medical Emergency 6608 East Shady Creek Lane, 94-year-old. So, bleeding control, though, they do have a head injury, op 3.

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1: Shepard, Brushstroke 85, showing you en route medical emergency 6608 East Shady Creek Lane, crosses informant 213. 94-year-old male fell in the restroom. They, their head, the bleeding is controlled.

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11 Lucifer's Court Square Apartments, 101 South 4th Avenue, 101 South 4th Avenue, apartment A4, apartment A4, across of East Elm Street, North 4th Avenue.

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1: Brush 75 and route 2, outside fire, Spokane Road, River Hollow Road. It's going to be north of Spokane Baptist and south of the post office. There's somebody sitting on a mower watching the fire. Large pile of 6 months.

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We have EMS in the route as well. Crosses Lissa Lane, off 3.

Rescue 91, Engine 91, vehicle versus pedestrian, MVC, North U.S. Highway 60 and Northwest Washington Avenue, Northeast U.S. Highway 60 and Northwest Washington Avenue.

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1: Ashgrove en route, unknown injury accident, Boone and Calhoun, PD on scene, crosses the log, ops 1. Ashgrove.
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1: This is Mercy, Unit 3221. 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
0: Copy. We're talking to the patient now, seeing may get canceled here in a little bit.
1: That's clear. We'll monitor us.

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1: 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Thank you.

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I have a large automotive shop. 161's on fire attack. 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

Ladder three survived. 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Ladder three will have Sunshine Command engine 1 to

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Heavy smoke. 161's on fire attack. 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
0: 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Rank down to Charlie Sun.
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1: LI 124, showing you en route medical emergency, 3767 East Foxgrave Street for a baby choking on a meat stick. Crosses Ashley Avenue, Victoria Avenue, ops 4.

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0: LR-632, Chief 3, motor vehicle accident, State Highway D, David, and State Highway D, Boy. Ops 2. LR-632, showing you en route, motor vehicle accident, State Highway D, David, State Highway D, Boy. Two vehicles requesting for scratches and cuts. Chief 3 showing you en route as well, Ops 2.
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0: You can cancel the EMS unit responding to Fox Creek.
1: Okay, we had deputies in route as well. Are they still needed?

to be at the intersection of D and B. I have rear end style collision. One vehicle's on D Highway. The other one's across from the intersection back to the east. One person still in the vehicle. Be establishing D Highway Command.

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0: 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Our chief six back in.
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0: 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I'm back in service as well. 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

Costco, Benjamin, emergency Dollar Tree, 2916 South Glenstone Avenue, 2916 South Glenstone Avenue, male slumped over, confirmed unconscious in a gray Dakota.

Region 10, checking out medical emergency, Dollar Tree, 2916, South Glenstone Avenue. Male was slumped in their gray Dodge Dakota, parked sideways in the parking lot, originally moving slightly. The caller then knocked on the window and received no response. Confirmed unconscious, plate 27 George, Charles 31, unknown if they're breathing. Mercy will be staging PDR also en route, Ops Force.

Sir Girls Medical Emergency 2141, say away AA, Adam, Adam. 29 year old female, recently gave birth, possible stroke, officers.

0: 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Figure with you on copies. 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
1: Urban 1, showing you now. Medical emergency, 2141 East State Highway. State Highway AA, no directional, Liberty Road and O Warrior Cross Streets. This county has Mercy en route to a 29-year-old female, just gave birth, experiencing facial numbness, possibly.

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1: 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This is firefighter Metcalf and firefighter White on 533 search. There's something that has fallen on us. I've gotten out. Line is down. He's not speaking to me. His air is low. My air is low. We are somewhere near the Alpha side.
0: Received. Missing one firefighter. Unknown location. Possibly Alpha side.

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Everett Bush, anyone? Medical emergency, 218 West McCabe Street at the Early Childhood Development Center. Employee is having a seizure on the playground upstairs.

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1: Can you contact the EMS company en route to this and have them decline? 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

on scene, working fire, we'll be assuming fire attack. Come back for 360. Complete. We have a shop style building with fire showing from the Alpha side. We'll be entering through the Charlie side. Ozark, engine 13, you'll be searched.

0: All units on the fire ground, accountability report. This is 13. I have Miho and Smith. We've lost track of firefighter voice. That's clear. Lost track of firefighter voice. Do you need a red team? That's affirmative. We can't find him. 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
1: Yeah, 632, they're on the way. Charlie said.
0: All other units, hold traffic for Mayday operations.

0: Man from Firefighter Voice. I had a piece of equipment fall on me. 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
1: That's clear. 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

0: 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With the reporting party, smoke alarms are sounding outside.
1: Feller 124 showing you now, medical emergency, 300 Kelsha Street. Rogersville. 78-year-old male fell in the living room. Non-injury, just needing lift. This is the stop for you.

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1: Willard Engine 2, show you now. Fire alarm 3088, West Grandview Street, crosses of Morningstar and Duck Creek. All of the smoke alarms in the recording party's home are sounding. The smoke scene, they are evacuating. Cops 5.

0: 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Female vomiting, feeling generally unwell. Alpha 3.
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Fire Service, West Republic, 1928 South Farm Road 63. No one is ill or sick, but there's a carbon monoxide alarm going off. Op 6.

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1: Room 25, you're responding for a 36-year-old female complaining of nausea, vomiting, and diarrhea for going on approximately 3 days now. Vitals are stable at 99% over Mayor, 99%. 120 heart rate, 120. Blood pressure is 108 over 82. She is pale, cool, and diaphoretic. No other complaints at this time. Do you request any further?
0: That's clear. We're coming from the city, so we have a 20-plus minute ETA. We'll monitor this channel for updates if you have them.
1: Received.

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Carbon monoxide alarm going off. 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

0: Chief Warren, Lieutenant One. Did you clear that call?
1: Negative. I've just now gotten around.
0: I don't know if anybody cleared it. I'm tied up at the moment waiting on PD here in Republic, but I can be in route as soon as I clear from here.
1: Okay. I'll show us in route.

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a known injury accident. Brookline West Bypass and Farm Road 146, just south of one vehicle into the ditch, the other in the intersection opposite you. Ladder 9, show you in Route 30, 30 South Campbell. Unconscious male in a vehicle, possible overdose, opposite 4.

and 3 Shooting Route, unknown injury at West Bypass and Farm Road 146. It's going to be just south of one vehicle into the ditch, and the other vehicle is still on the roadway. I believe it's the one that's going to be blue in color.

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0: 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I'm en route to the CO call, West Republic.

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Brookline en route to 5S and 146. Per Greene County, it's going to be a stalled vehicle, not an accident. 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

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I'll respond to 6415 Skyline Road, Skyline Road, Seymour. 59-year-old female, unable to stand, slurring and mumbling. Time tone, 1744.

Hunter 1, say again, around 22 road, 59-year-old female, slurring, mumbling, unable to stand, cross Cedar Rock Drive, 10-10-17-45.

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0: 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Engine 4, Engine 2, Battalion 1, Engine 7, Ladder 3, Rescue 1, Tower 2, Sonic, 1630 North Blundstone. 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Op 6.
1: Rex 127, Sierra 17. 0, State Highway 00, possible brush fire, combine in a field that's smoking. Also be advised, there is a location note for this accident. Possible aggressive. Not aggressive, however, may have bit an officer previously. Be advised, fire is going to be behind this address, can be seen from I-44, 17.
2: Rush 118, request responder, sir.
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0: 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The grill was on fire, op 6.
3: Dispatch, rescue home. 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

0: 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Yeah, he's just wrapped another brush. Some implement on fire. We're probably going to need more water.
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0: 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Nothing showing from all four sides in the exterior. We'll be in investigative mode. Engine 4 will have cornerstone connection. Ladder 3, I'll give you an investigative group with my two firefighters.
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1: That's attempting to locate the smoke or fire you're referring to.
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0: Would you please get CU gas out here?

So I'm at sign of X, trying to gain access to the field. The off of South Prairie Lane. I'm going to go investigate that.

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0: 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No signs of active fire.
1: Copy that. 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

0: fire for West Republic at the 63.4 eastbound. Trailer brakes are smoking. No flames seen. Outside.
1: There's some out station.
2: West Republic, show you out. The truck fire, I-44 at the 63.4 eastbound. They are saying that the trailer is carrying explosives. The brakes are smoking. There's no flames seen. It's pulled over. Ops 5.

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engine 3, show you en route. It's going to be James River and I-44. The phase 2, where we have it logged, is directly where the semi is. I believe it was westbound James River to turn westbound I-44 at the beginning of the ramp. There is fluid leaking from the semi. We have talked. They are refusing EMS. The ops 2.

unknown injury motor vehicle accident for Brookline, the I-44 at James River for a semi that is overturned on the ramp. Ops 4. Correction, Ops 2.

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1: Battalion 3, yes, let me on the accident call.

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1: Go ahead.
2: Are you en route to the flip semi or the truck fire?
1: We're en route to the flip semi.
2: Redirect to the truck fire. I've got another engine that's going to go to the flip semi.

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We're now being told there is an additional vehicle involved, that they have gone down the embankment. We have additional saying that it may be the load off the semi. They weren't sure if it's another party that could be injured or not.

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1: I roll engine 2 first, and I'll be there with tanker.
0: Got it.
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1: Purple on engine two.
0: Add engine two to the quick semi APA, show us the spot.
1: Are you on scene or still en route?
2: I'm sorry, just let me.
1: It's still unreadable. I believe you're saying you're on scene.
0: Negative, dispatch, engine 2's en route.

0: Green County from Bodark, Lieutenant 1.
1: Bodark, go ahead.
0: Show me out with the truck on 44 for West Republic. There is currently no fire. It is just hot brakes. If you could continue West Republic, I think everyone else could stand down.
1: Clear. Bodark on scene. West Republic, continue. Everyone else en route to the truck fire can stand down.

0: is a pager test to the Marshall Fire Department, October 5th at 1837. Again, this is a pager test, time tone 1837.
1: That's clear. Is that vehicle placard?
2: Yes, sir. Vehicle is placard. Explosives 1-3.
1: That's clear.
2: That'll be explosives 1-3 over 1.
1: Copy that.

0: Battalion 2. Battalion 3, Engine 3, off site.
1: Go ahead.
0: We canceled.
1: Canceled from the truck fire?
0: Affirmative.
1: That's clear. Go ahead and go to the rollover.
0: Out of the

0: Chief 1 from Lieutenant 1.
1: Yeah, I was just confirming that we were not needed.
0: Correct, yes. You can stand down at this time. I'm on scene. We currently have hot breaks, no smoke, no fire, and I've canceled everybody but West Republic.
1: Okay, thank you.

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0: Engine 3 is on scene. We're out for investigation. Ops 2.
1: We're partially blocking the roadway. We're out for investigation on Ops 2.

0: Go ahead.
1: And do you need myself or additional resources?
0: Go ahead and respond. No additional resources necessary.
1: Received. I'll go ahead and cancel engine 2.
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1: Yes, you can cancel. Engine 3's got the flipped semi under control, and we were canceled from the truck fire.
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2: Battalion 3, Engine 2, they've got the lane shut down. That's the off ramp to 44. They're pushing all westbound to eastbound.

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3: 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I don't know how many structures behind that address. The caller is just seeing it at that address through the fence line. Someone's burning, it's very smoky outside. Can see flames in the backyard. Top 6.
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1: Will you please make a note that I had arrived on scene on James River approximately 3 minutes ago? 3 o'clock command, you can show me clear and available. Thank you.

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